0: Arthur.
1: With other language learning apps, I was just playing games. I wasn't really learning. Babbel's different.
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1: 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But now I'm speaking French. 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
3: La prueba para detectar cáncer de pulmón salva vidas. 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A pesar de la marcada disminución del tabaquismo, el cáncer de pulmón sigue siendo la principal causa de muerte por cáncer en Estados Unidos. Muchas personas califican para hacerse una tomografía que puede detectarlo de manera temprana. 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